You know, every now and then I think you might like to hear something from us. Nice and easy. But there's just one thing, you see. We never ever do nothing nice and easy. We always do it nice and rough. But we're gonna take the beginning of this song and do it easy. But then we're gonna do the finish

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1: Yes, Foute Uur.
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2: 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Ask for money and get advice. Ask for advice, get money twice. I'm from the dirty, but that Chico nice. Y'all call it a moment, I call it life.

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0: Het Foute Uur, non-stop.
2: 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Ladies and gentlemen, this is Mambo number 5.

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0: Het Foute Uur, non-stop.
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0: got funky, but will Tarzan have Jane? Stay tuned.
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2: Why, this car is automatic. Systematic. Hydromatic. Why, it's a greased lightning.

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0: Before you go, there's something I want you to have.
1: Oh, it's beautiful. But wait a minute, isn't this...
0: Yeah, yes it is.
1: But I thought the old lady dropped it into the ocean in the air.

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0: Het Foute Uur non-stop.
2: Music. Hey, Fonzie.
0: Huh?